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0: Energy. That is Anxiety on today's Best Music B97. It's Olivia. Happy to be here hanging out with you. If you've been thinking about adopting an animal recently, dog, cat, new furry friend in your life, now is kind of the perfect opportunity to do that at the City of Bloomington Care and Control Center, their animal shelter. All dogs, cats, and kit adoption fees are waived for the rest of the month of August. So you got around 10 days to get into that and doing that. They're open every day except Wednesday, and they start at noon. You can find more info on their Facebook. I got new music from Malcolm Todd on the way. It's coming up in a few on B97.
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97, that's the weekend. I got Chapel Roan coming up in a couple of minutes and some Doja Cat. Happy Friday, everybody. It's Olivia hanging out with you right now. Ariana Grande coming at you. Hate That I Made You Love Me on B97.

And this town's lost its faith. Our colors will fade eventually. So if our time is running out, day after day, we'll make the mundane a masterpiece. Oh my, my, oh my, my love. I take one look at you, you're taking me out.

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1: Sabrina Carpenter, it's house tour on B97. Today's best music, Bloomington Pride, is happening tomorrow. If you are out of the loop on that, let's get you in the loop. Going on from 2 to 8 tomorrow afternoon. Going to be on Kirkwood from around Washington to Dunn Street. So kind of that main drag of Kirkwood. It's going to be closed off, the area around. It's going to be closed off as well, but very excited for that. The full schedule is on their Instagram, BTown_Pride. Pam's going to be there with Pizza X. There's a comedy show. There's some great drag performances that are going to be happening. I think they've got wrestling, line dancing, everything in between. Looks like it's going to be a ton of fun and perfect weather for it as well. Going to get you a full look at your weather in a couple of minutes, so keep it here on today's best music, B97.
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97. That is some new music from Slater. It's Dance. I'm Olivia. Let's get you a look at your weather. Rest of your evening into tonight. Looking quite nice out there. Clear skies. You've got a low around 64 degrees. Your Saturday, mostly sunny skies. You've got a high around 81. Your Saturday night is mostly cloudy. Going to be a low around 60. And then your Sunday is going to be nice and sunny. You've got a high around 79 degrees. IU students, I'll throw in your first day as well. Your Monday is looking mostly sunny, high around 78 degrees. We are going to be getting some gorgeous weather for the next couple of days, so going to try my best to take advantage of that. Luke Combs and Harry Styles, they're on the way. Right now, though, it's Bruno Mars getting us back into the music with Risk It All. I'm B97.

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0: B97, some new on the rotation music for you. That is The Beaches. It's Edge of the Earth. Hi, what's up? Happy Friday. It's Olivia. We're just past nine, hanging out on B97, today's best music. In about an hour, starting after 10, DJ Unique's going to be in the booth getting us all pumped up for the weekend. So we're going to have a great next hour getting us ready to really get into the weekend. Billie Eilish, Gracie Abrams on the way on B97, today's best music.
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Ariana Grande, that is Twilight Zone, going on at the Buskirk Chumley Theater in a couple of weeks. It's in September. It's on the 3rd. They are going to be showing Nimrods, the new movie, kind of a pseudo Green Day biopic movie. It is already out of theaters because the AMC hates us, I think. But the Buskirk's got us handled. And you can go to buskirkchumley.com for more info and tickets. Right now, Teddy Swims. It's Mr. Know-It-All on B97. She like-

0: Sabrina Carpenter, please, please, please. It's Olivia hanging out with you. Want to get you a look at your weather for the rest of your night. Looking nice out there. Mostly clear skies. Your low is 64 degrees. Your Saturday, you've got mostly sunny skies and a high around 81. Your Saturday night is looking clear. You've got a low around 60. And then on Sunday, it's going to be nice and sunny. You've got a high around 79 degrees. I'll throw in Monday, too, for all you first day IU students. It's going to be mostly sunny skies and a high around 78 degrees. I got local music from Russ Baum coming up in a couple of minutes, and DJ Unique at the top of the hour, so you are gonna want to keep it here on today's Best Music, B97.
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B97, that is some local music for you from Russ Baum. It's called Not a Saint. It's here on B97, today's best music. I'm Olivia. Could have been the last time you are hearing from me, though, on this Friday night. But don't go anywhere. Do not change that dial. DJ Unique on at the top of the hour, just past 10. Going to be getting us really into our weekend. So I will catch you guys later. I'm going to be out and about this Sunday out in Ellettsville at the Beth Robinson Remax Open House. I'm going to be giving away the IU football signs. If you have not gotten yours yet, it's going to be a good chance to do that. Going to be from noon to 1. Check out our socials for more info, more updates on that. So if you guys want to get your IU football sign, knock that out of your to-do list this weekend, you could do that this Sunday. I'll be there hanging out. But other than that, have a great, safe rest of your weekend. Happy welcome weekend to all the IU students. And good luck starting your first day on Monday. You'll have to tell me all about it. We catch back up on Monday, start at 7 p.m. I got Dua Lipa and some Glass Animals on the way in a couple of minutes right now. Getting us back into the music, it's the K-pop Demon Hunters with Golden on today's best music, B97. And I'll catch you guys later. See ya.

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And now, we're back. 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It's time for another edition of Wired 97 on B97 with B-Town's own DJ

Friends in the bottle, it's Nikki, full throttle, it's all, oh. 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
2: Yes, Mom?
1: I wanted to talk to you about something and... Oh, wait. Hold on. I just got a text. Oh, there's another one. Wow. Busy, busy me. So, anyway...
2: 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My friends keep commenting on my comment. Oh, there's another one. 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
1: Hey, there's my son. You've been in your room all morning.
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1: Susan?
3: I have been watching TV and text messaging all morning. Yay, electronics. Yay.
1: Guys, I think it's about time to get in the car and take a little trip. Maybe see some trees, some green things.
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5: Yes, Mom?
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3: Nurse, I need you to apply pressure to the head wound until I can get to it. 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
2: Yes, Mom?
1: I wanted to talk to you about something and... Oh, wait. Hold on. I just got a text. Oh, there's another one. Wow. Busy, busy me. So, anyway...
2: 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My friends keep commenting on my comment. Oh, there's another one. So many comments on my comment.
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1: Hey, there's my son. You've been in your room all morning.
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1: Susan?
3: 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Yay, electronics. Yay.
1: Guys, I think it's about time to get in the car and take a little trip. 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
3: 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Stat.
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2: Yes, Mom?
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21: 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Maybe we should stop acting like it's no big deal. 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
1: 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Kipton Simpson on the inside, Lundgaard on the outside. Oh, the back end nearly stepped out on Alexander Rossi. 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
1: Hey, there's my son. You've been in your room all morning.
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1: Susan?
3: 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Yay, electronics. Yay.
1: Guys, I think it's about time to get in the car and take a little trip. Maybe see some trees, some green things.
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5: Yes, Mom?
4: 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Hold on. I just got a text. Oh, there's another one. Wow. 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